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0: equal pay, equal rights. Now, some of us are pit bulls, too. We appreciate the things you do. Thanks again for shining a light on the women that work from 9 to 5.
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Scientists have discovered that listening to the 94.9 WDKB app increases happiness by 100%. Okay, well, just because we made that statistic up doesn't mean it's not true.

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1: Well, good morning. It is Friday. Happy end of the week. We've made it today on the show. We're going to talk about speed roommating. We got your Would You Rather at 8:40, guest DJ at 8:10. Then we're going to talk about the best and worst times to travel for this Labor Day weekend. We got your Daily Dish at 7:10 and our text topic of the day. Have you ever gotten into an accident or almost gotten into one because you were singing along in the car? I got to hear it. Text me at 815-756-8742. And we've got food news in 6 minutes.

0: Well, how about a little food news this morning? It's 94.9 WDKB. So it is Labor Day weekend officially after we get off of work. And Americans will devour over 65 million pounds of beef this weekend. And 70% of Americans will also grill. So if you're grilling or making burgers, you are in that statistic. And M&M's is releasing a limited edition snack pack tied to the 1998 film Practical Magic and the upcoming sequel. The pack includes blue and green candies with eye symbols, a frying pan, a pony, a star, and a music note. The collectible pack will be available through the M&M's website. And Shake Shack is going viral because they've introduced a new Reese's Peanut Butter Cup shake for Halloween. It is a limited time drink that comes with 1,900 calories. It combines vanilla frozen custard, Reese's peanut butter, fudge, and chocolate. And it's lined with a crackable dark chocolate shell and topped with whipped cream, Reese's mini peanut butter cups, and chopped Reese's pieces. That sounds incredible and also very sinful.
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Scientists have discovered that listening to the 94.9 WDKB app increases happiness by 100%. Okay, well, just because we made that statistic up doesn't mean it's not true.

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We're going to talk about that coming up in 6 minutes on your tip of the day. 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

0: milk or keep it inside your cheek until you can see a dentist. 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

If you haven't heard the Dancing with the Stars cast yet, it is so good. We'll talk about that. And Bruno Mars made people lock their phones up at one of his shows. We'll talk about that and much more coming up on your Daily Dish in 6 minutes.

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1: Colin Jost and Pete Davidson are turning their Staten Island Ferry into a floating comedy club on Thursday, September 17th. They're going to host several up-and-coming comics, and tickets are free. That sounds awesome. And the cast of Dancing with the Stars has been released for season 35, and it is a good one. It includes Hanson member Taylor Hanson, Julia Stiles, Jenna Dewan, Tatiana Ali, Harry Shum Jr., and Whitney Levitt's husband Connor, and more. And People Magazine says Ariana Grande will promote Father-in-Law this fall before taking a planned break from Hollywood. A source says she's very proud of the movie, and it's scheduled to hit theaters November 25th, the day before my birthday. Very excited for that. And obviously, the same characters will be in it. Ben Stiller, Robert De Niro, Blythe Danner, Terry Polo. It looks hysterical. And finally, Complex.com says Bruno Mars required Las Vegas fans to lock their phones in pouches so they could enjoy the show instead of recording it. He said, option A, you're having the greatest time. Option B, you're not. And those are your choices. So good for him.
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Well, Brett Goldstein himself is going to be here in DeKalb at the Egyptian Theater, and we have tickets in to the show. 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

0: Well, a lot of people plan to travel for Labor Day weekend. It's 94.9 WTKB. I am Peyton. So what are the best and worst times to travel? Well, tomorrow, Saturday, before 10 a.m. is the best time, and the worst time is from 1 to 5. Sunday, minimal traffic impact expected, and then Monday, the best time to leave is before noon. The worst time is between 2 and 5. So if you are driving anywhere, keep that in mind. Either way, the traffic will be elevated because travel. So just be aware, be alert, stay safe, and drink a lot of coffee because then you'll stay awake.
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On Sunday in Van Buren Plaza is the second annual House Music Block Party. 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
1: Not working hard. Yeah, right. Picture that with a Kodak. Or better yet, go to

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1: I have Alexis with the DeKalb Chamber here. Good morning.
2: Good morning. How are you?
1: Good. Usually we have the Anna and Peyton show, but she is under the weather and sent you today. But that's okay, because it'll be the Alexis and Peyton show.
2: Yeah, it'll be great.
1: You can rub it in a little bit. So now you are with the DeKalb Chamber, which very active, lots going on. So why don't we just kind of dive in on what's coming up? I know we wrapped up the farmer's market yesterday. Great farmer's market season.
2: Yeah, it was great. We heard a lot of good things from vendors and the general public, and overall it was a pretty successful season for us.
1: Yeah, that's awesome. So what do we have coming up next now that farmer's market is wrapped and we're going into the fall season?
2: Yeah, so we actually just launched our Chamber Business Studio, and that's now available for our DeKalb Chamber members at no additional cost. And so it's a professional space where they can come into our office to create content, whether that's videos, podcasts, ads, and we have a variety of equipment from microphones and headphones and studio lights, just help them leverage our equipment to kind of amplify their digital presence. So we also have two Studio 101 sessions, which are short sessions that they can come in and kind of just check out the space before they decide if they actually want to reserve it, and they
1: yeah.
2: can ask questions and test out equipment. And those are coming up on September 16th and September 22nd. And registration for those is also up on DeKalb.org.
1: Perfect. So all the info that they need is there at the website, and then they can always reach out if they have questions.
2: That is correct.
1: Awesome. And then what do we got next? I know you got a couple more things coming down.
2: Yeah, so on September 17th, we have the next installment of our Business Essential Skills Training Series, which is on layered event security practices. So if your business organization hosts events often or maybe just once a year, this is a good way to learn how to make them safer, as we know that's very important, as well as get cost-effective safety resources, learn how to collaborate with local stakeholders. And we have Zach Sullivan presenting on that, and it'll be virtual via Teams, again, September 17th from 10 to 11.
1: And that's nice, too, because you don't even have to leave your office. You can just open up your computer and you can, you know, participate and learn and then go about your day.
2: Exactly.
1: Yeah. And that's free and open to all chamber members too?
2: Yep.
1: Perfect. And then I know in October you got some good stuff coming too.
2: We do. We have a lot coming. So Taste of the Town, our digital campaign highlighting local drink and food businesses, is October 5th through the 16th. And that is basically a foodie guide on our social media and website, where we post videos, we post photos, and we have a designated webpage for our food and drink businesses to be highlighted. And then there's three participation levels, so businesses can choose whether they want videos, photos, or just a listing. And all that information is broken down on DeKalb.org.
1: Perfect. Awesome. Any other things you want to highlight before we go?
2: Yeah, so on October 15th is our Athena Award reception from 6:30 to 8 p.m. at the Egyptian Theater. That's our annual night recognizing women in the community that are exceptional leaders, as well as have a lot of community involvement. And then we have a new award this year, which is the Rising Leader Award, which
1: yes.
2: recognizes those under 35 with those same traits. We also have our Trades Exploration Day on October 21st. That is from 3:30 to 6. The DeKalb Chamber Foundation is connecting our future workforce with professionals in the skilled trades, manufacturing, warehousing, things like that. And that is also available on our website at DeKalb.org. And then the last thing is Spooktacular, which is fun event, October 27th from 4 to 6:30. It's downtown trick-or-treating. And then there's always a movie at the Egyptian Theater after.
1: Yeah, that is one of my favorite events of the whole year, Spooktacular.
2: Yeah,
1: it's so fun. So all this information and more can be found at your website, which is
2: DeKalb.org.
1: Perfect. And then if you have questions, please call the chamber. They're very happy to help. And I'm excited to kind of see what other fun things happen throughout the year. And thank you so much for coming in today.
2: Thank you for having me.
1: Of course. 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

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Well, Janet from DeKalb says her dad knew she was jamming when she rear-ended someone in high school. And Jeff from Sycamore says that he backed into his neighbor's car because he was singing along to a song on the radio. I'd love to hear your stories. 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

Coming up in 6 minutes, we're going to talk to our friends from the Kishwaukee Family YMCA as our guest DJ and find out what's new with them. They got a lot coming up for the fall season.

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1: I have Zach with the Kishwaukee Family YMCA here. Good morning, Zach.
2: Good morning. How are you doing?
1: Good. I'm excited to talk to you because it is about time for the fall festivities to start at the Y, which is exciting. But, you know, kind of before we dive in, you know, the YMCA has a lot to offer. You have aquatics, you have workouts, you have classes for all ages, right?
2: That's correct. We used to have preschool classes for the little ones. We go all the way up through seniors with different swimming classes, exercise classes. So from infants all the way up through your senior years, we have something to offer for you.
1: Yeah. And I love that about the Y because there's something for everybody there. So let's go ahead and start with the Labor Day special you have, because that is going to be kicking off today, right? Today's the 4th. So I can't believe Labor Day is Monday.
2: Yeah, it's going by pretty fast. So starting today on Friday the 4th, we have our Labor Day special that will run through Labor Day, September 7th. That'll be $1 to join the Y.
1: Nice. That's a great deal. So if you want to join, this will be a good time to do it for sure. And you can do that in person or online?
2: You can do it either in person or online. If you're doing it in person, it has to be done on Friday. Otherwise, you have online through the rest of the weekend.
1: Perfect. And you guys are closed on Labor Day, right?
2: Correct. We are closed on Labor Day.
1: And then tell me about the fall programming starting. I know the 14th is when everything kind of kicks off, right?
2: Yeah. So we have our new fall session that will start the week of September 14th. We have some new swim lesson times. So Mondays and Wednesdays, our swim lesson times have changed to later in the evening. We also have some new dance classes that we haven't offered yet before. So our dance classes will be for children and adults.
1: Very
2: we have
1: cool.
2: Jazz, intro to cheer, and ballet classes that we're offering now.
1: Fun. That's awesome. So those will be available. And you can still sign up for those, right?
2: Registration is open now. Yeah. And you can register through most of the programs through that first week that they are open.
1: Very cool. And then I know it might seem a little early to start talking about Halloween, but I know you guys have something fun for Halloween planned.
2: Of course, we have our Halloween bash. That'll be October 16th. That's a Friday from 4 to 7 p.m. You can register online in advance or you can register at the door. We do get a jump house, a bouncy house. That's a giant pumpkin.
1: Oh,
2: and then obviously
1: fun.
2: We will have tons of games, activities, and candy for kids of all ages.
1: Awesome. And then, of course, obviously, you know, the preschool is open for registration, right? And I know you guys have some after school stuff, too. And you have all sorts of stuff, don't you?
2: Yeah. So we have preschool in-house at the YMCA. They come Monday, Wednesday, Fridays, or Tuesdays and Thursdays. And new this year, we have after school at some locations in DeKalb at the elementary schools.
1: Very nice.
2: So instead of coming to the Y, your child may go to their school and stay there for before and after school care.
1: That's helpful.
2: Very helpful.
1: Yeah, yes. I love that. So all these programs and more can be found on your website. And, you know, if you are looking for something to do throughout the fall for either you or your kid, the Y has got you covered.
2: Of course, you can check everything out at kishymca.org.
1: Perfect. Or if you stop in, anyone will be happy to help you. You have a great staff there and they'll give you a tour. They'll get you all set up, right?
2: Thank you. Yeah, they are friendly and they want to meet everybody. So feel free to just come on in and say hi.
1: Awesome. Well, thank you so much for coming in today.
2: Thank you.
1: Of course, it's 94.9 WDK.
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Coming up in 6 minutes, I'm going to talk to Andy Garcia, the voice of the NIU Huskies, about the upcoming game on Saturday and football season with another Husky Friday. It's that time of year. We'll be back in 6 minutes.

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1: Well, it is that time of year again where Husky Fridays have returned, and I have the one and only Andy Garcia here. Good morning.
2: Good morning. I dressed up for you.
1: You did.
2: I dressed up in my red and black.
1: In your best NIU shirt.
2: I'm so pumped. We're getting ready to go to Iowa City to take on the Hawkeyes tomorrow. And I cannot wait. I am pumped. I think the only person that might be more pumped than me is Rob Harley.
1: Yes.
2: Head coach of NIU football. That guy, when I say somebody's excited, you know they're excited because you know I get excited.
1: Yes.
2: So, no, he's great to work with, and we're so excited, Peyton. The season is here.
1: I know. I can't believe it came up so fast, but it's finally here. So, first game is tomorrow in Iowa, and this is going to be a new conference, a new coach. Like, this is a new era for NIU football.
2: You put it perfectly. It's like a new era. Again, you talk about new head coach and Rob Harley moving to the Mountain West, having some really good non-conference games, starting out with Iowa, not too far away. A lot of Husky fans are making the trip, Peyton. So yeah, just kind of like a refreshed new excitement. And there's some reasons for that. The new conference, the new coach. And I think that's why everyone's really pumped up to see what 2026 is going to be like.
1: It's going to be a heck of a season. I think it's going to be a total blast. And of course, you're returning with Mark Lindo.
2: Oh, and Terry Bonadonna.
1: Terry Bananas. We love Terry. But yeah, it's going to be awesome. Obviously, you can hear all of the games right here on 94.9 WDKB. We are excited to host you guys again, of course.
2: Yes.
1: And do the broadcast because it is a total blast. And the difference this year, too, is all Saturday games, which is kind of cool because people can plan ahead. It's a lot easier sometimes to make it to the stadium on a Saturday than like a Tuesday night. You know?
2: It's great, Peyton. They have all Saturdays. People know they can get out. It's a weekend. Can plan it like you said. I think it's great. Those Tuesdays and Wednesdays, they were great for what it was. But now having all Saturdays, it's fantastic. And again, having a partner like you guys with 94.9 WDKB, you guys do a great job. I hear it all the time. I listen to you on the radio. And they can listen to it right here. It's great.
1: It's awesome. So, of course, this first game is Saturday. And then our first home game will be on the 12th, which is exciting. So you've got 2 weeks to go out and get your new NIU swag so you can show up at the game.
2: Get your hair done.
1: Get everything.

0: Get your hair done, because next Saturday the 12th, NIU will be hosting Illinois State. Should be a pretty interesting game. Yeah. We want NIU to win, but it should be fun. We're hoping a lot of people can come out. Get your new clothes. Get your new hairdo.
1: Yes.
0: Come out next Saturday.
1: New hats, everything. So I think it's going to be very exciting, and I'm excited to kind of see where it goes. And, you know, what's one thing I would say you're looking forward to this year, Andy, with, you know, everything kind of being new? Is there anything specifically that you're super excited about?
0: I think this is the travel. Like, we get to see some, you know, places in Vegas and Wyoming and San Jose and Iowa, go to Arizona, Tucson for non-conference games. So I just think it's new locations, new opponents, and a little bit of new of everything. And I think that's what excites me the most.
1: Yeah, I think that just new is making things even more exciting.
0: Yes.
1: And I think it's going to be a really fun season. So first game of the season is this Saturday. You can catch all the action here. They will be on the road and then back at Husky Stadium on September 12th. And Andy, are you ready? Are you ready for the broadcast?
0: 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Can't wait.
1: Awesome. Thank you so much.
0: Go Husky.
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Happy Friday, everybody, heading into that 3-day week. And hopefully there'll be no laboring for you on Labor Day. But if there is, we'll have music for you. Don't you worry. And good stuff to get to this hour from Gracie Abrams. We also have music from Gwen Stefani and Ariana Grande and a whole lot more. And it's not a radio show unless you play Pitbull at least once. And this is Pitbull with Neo and Afrojack. It's To the Moon, 94.9 WDKB.

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The NIU Huskies kick off their season this Saturday against Iowa. They're on the road, then they come back next weekend for the home opener. You can win tickets to go see the Huskies for all their home games, including Illinois State, the home opener, the homecoming game versus Air Force. They have Hawaii, Nevada, UTEP on the schedule this year. 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

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We are approaching your 90s Express lunch. 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And we'll kick it off with a song from the movie Don Juan DeMarco. If anybody ever saw that, that was back in the 1990s. We'll get to that and more. 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It's Audrey Hobart with Sumi, 94.9 WDKB.

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Have you ever really loved a woman? I mean, like, really? That's Brian Adams, 94.9 WDKB. As we've made it to our 90s Express lunch. Oh, the 1990s. What a glorious time to be alive if you were there and experienced it. Extra cool points for you. It was a good time. This hour, we've got music to look forward to from all sorts of great 90s artists. Destiny's Child on the way. The Rembrandts doing that song. Not the one that you know, though. From the Rembrandts. Also, some Technotronic, my favorite one from them. Pretty much the only one they have, but it's still my favorite one. And more.

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0: It's a constant craving. Katie Lang, 94.9 WDKB, as we go back in time in our DeLorean and travel back to the 90s. And there are all sorts of good movies that came out in the 1990s. And I remember when the advertisements for the movies came out, and you're like, oh, that looks pretty good. Do you remember The Waterboy?
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0: Oh, man, I remember that. Oh, crocodiles are ornery because of their medulla oblongata, not because they have all them teeth, but no toothbrush. Ah, good stuff. 90s memories. As we continue on with your 90s Express Lunch, I love this tune. This is from a band called Technotronic. This is Move This in the Lunch. 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
2: 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Mm-hmm. 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Mm-hmm. I like the playoffs. Mm-hmm. No diggity, no doubt. Mm-hmm. Yo, Trey dropped the verse.

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0: You know, I often wonder to myself, where have all the Cowboys gone? That is Paula Cole here in your 90s Express Lunch on 94.9 WDKB. As we start to wrap things up here, don't you worry. He'll be back next week as we do it every single weekday, noon to one. The perfect music to sit alone and eat lunch in your car, too. This band right here, I never understood the name of this band, and I still don't to this day. This is Toad the Wet Sprocket. It's a good tune. It's all
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It's Rob Thomas of Matchbox 20 fame, 94.9 WDKB. And if you'd love to go see Brett Goldstein, i.e. Roy Kent, as you may know him from a little show called Ted Lasso. That's like the most popular show on Apple TV right now. Well, why not win your way there? October 24th, his Sex, Death, and Small Talk tour will be at the Egyptian Theater, and you can be there as well. You've seen him on Lasso and also Office Romance on Netflix, too. He's everywhere. Brett Goldstein promises to be a fantastic show. He'll always be Roy Kent to me. If you want to go see that show, win yourself tickets to it right now on our website, 949wdkb.com. Promises to be a good one right there. This is SZA right now. 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

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Just 94.9 WDKB. It's totally free right there on your phone. I'm out of here. Have a wonderful Labor Day weekend. Tony Strikes is in here next. Take care.

afternoon. Tony Strikes on 94.9 WDKB. And it's a Friday before a long weekend, which automatically means that for some reason the workday is just going to drag by. Am I the only one here? Well, the good news is we're hanging out now. I have a really fun show plan that's going to get us that much closer to getting this work week done. We're going to talk about the can't-miss products with the greatest downfalls, what college football fans would do to get tickets, and let me just say this, it's definitely more than what they do for a Klondike bar, and the worst hero to share an office with. But got to get to that first strike of the day. Any thoughts on what restaurant has the most fights annually? The shocking answer, next.

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1: Tony's Drinks at 94.9 WDKB, and get ready for your what the fact of the day. Did you know that police reportedly get called to Chuck E. Cheese a lot because of fights between the adults? Reports over the years have found that in some cities, Chuck E. Cheese has more fights than any other restaurant. Which is incredible, because you're standing in a building filled with pizza, skee ball, birthday cake, and a 6-foot cartoon mouse. And somehow somebody's dad is going, "Hold me back, Linda, hold me back!" There's actually a theory for why this happens. Because Chuck E. Cheese is filled with kids, parents' biological instinct to protect their kids kicks in. So another kid steals your kid's turn at the whack-a-mole? Well, suddenly your caveman brain goes, "Threat detected, protect the bloodline." Sir, he's 7. And you're fighting next to a machine that gives out plastic spider rings. Imagine explaining that arrest. "So where'd the fight happen?" "Chuck E. Cheese." "What started it?" "You took my kids' tickets." "How many?" 37. Okay, listen, all I'm saying is maybe the most dangerous thing at Chuck E. Cheese isn't the creepy animatronics. Maybe it's the parents.
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0: What's something that was supposed to be the next big thing? And then we all collectively went, eh, never mind. Tony Bacadra on 94.9 WDKB. BuzzFeed put together a list of products and trends that were super hyped, then basically disappeared. Remember curved TVs? For like 3 years, electronic companies were convinced we desperately needed televisions. Bent. Then there was Google Plus, Google's attempt at social media that we probably remember having an account for, but never actually using. Crystal Pepsi made the list, along with 3D movies and the Segway. Remember when people thought Segways were going to revolutionize transportation? 20 years later, and I think their primary purpose is still for mall cops. But the one that hurts me most, hoverboards. Because we were promised Back to the Future hoverboards. Instead, we got those little two-wheel things that occasionally caught on fire. It's 2026. We have artificial intelligence, cars that can drive themselves, robots in our homes, and we still are waiting on hoverboards as I was promised as a kid? At this point, I don't even need the flying car. Just give me the stupid skateboard that floats and we'll just call it even, okay?
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0: All right, Husky fans, we made it. Tomorrow, NIU football is officially back. Tony Macchiaccia on 94.9 WDKB, which means it's time to clear your Saturdays, break out the Cardinal in black, and once again, allow the actions of college students you've probably never personally met to determine your entire emotional state for the weekend. And apparently, we're willing to sacrifice quite a bit for that opportunity. A survey asked college football fans what they'd give up for tickets to see their favorite team play. 48% said that they'd eat out less. 33% would give up their gym membership. Wait. So you're telling me I get football tickets and I don't have to work out? Where do I sign up for that? 22% would sacrifice a vacation. 15% would give up their smartphone every Friday. And 11% said they'd give up internet access for an entire week every month. All right, listen, I love NIU football. But you take away my internet for 1 week every month, and by November, I'm going to be sitting in Husky Stadium asking the person next to me, who are we playing? I even Googled since Tuesday. Thankfully, no sacrifices are being required for tomorrow. Husky football is going to be back. Andy and Mark are back behind the mics. Terry's back roaming the sidelines. Tony's back in the studio behind the board. Wink, wink. So let's start the 2026 season off the right way. Go Huskies!
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0: Monday, so congrats, America. We worked so hard that we created a holiday where we celebrate working by not working. Tony back at you on 94.9 WDKB. And apparently, we do work a lot. The average American puts in around 1,800 hours a year, more than workers in Canada, Australia, Japan, and the UK. But which state works the hardest? A new ranking looked at things like hours worked, employment rates, commute times, and free time. And the number one was South Dakota, followed by North Dakota, Alaska, Hawaii, and Wyoming. And I have questions. What are you guys doing in the Dakotas? Do you finish your job and just go, well, better go find another job? Texas came in seventh. Tennessee was ninth. But where's Illinois? Well, 40th. All right, first of all, we're not lazy. We're just work-life balanced. We could have finished higher. We just didn't feel like it. And Michigan, they finished dead last at number 50. So, Illinois, before anyone makes fun of us for being 40th, remember, there are 10 states below us. And more importantly, we're still working harder than Michigan. And isn't that what Labor Day is really about? No? Well, it is now.
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0: It is Friday Face Off. This is the Strike Zone, and we are doing the Scattergories version. Today, we are doing cities starting with R.
1: Reykjavik.
0: Wow. Okay, good job.
1: Don't Google it. Put your phone down, cheater.
0: Phil is such a cheater.
2: I am not a cheater. How about Rockford?
0: That's a good one.
1: Raleigh. Raleigh.
0: Good job.
2: Raleigh, Rome. North Carolina.
0: Mm-hmm. I'm going Rome.
2: You're going Rome?
0: I'm going Rome.
2: You roam everywhere.
0: Anybody else got anything here?
1: Oh, I'm waiting for Bill. Thought you were up next.
2: How about Rochelle?
0: Yeah, good one.
1: Rolla, Missouri, where there's a college there.
0: Yeah, I like it.
1: Oh, I got another one. Roanoke.
0: Wow. Look at Peyton donor cities.
2: Did anybody say Rochester, New York yet?
1: No. Nope.
0: Romeoville.
1: Oh, yeah. Romeoville's a good one. Red Hook, New Jersey.
0: Ooh, good one.
1: Oh, and Red Bank, New Jersey.
2: Rawlings. South Carolina.
1: Rawlings.
2: Wait, no. Never mind.
1: That's not real.
0: I think I'm just going to disqualify Bill for just putting words together.
2: I don't know.
0: All right. I'm going to give it to Peyton today. She got 6. Bill with 3. Me only with 2 because I don't know geography. What did you get? 815-756-8742.
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0: equal rights. 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
1: 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A new survey found that 51% of people picked the Hulk, mostly because of his anger management issues. Which, yeah, imagine being the person who accidentally eats his lunch out of the office fridge. 21% picked Iron Man because he's always late. I mean, let's be fair here. Iron Man slash Tony Stark is not working because he's a billionaire. But anyway, I digress. Well, 19% said Captain America because he'd be a total brown noser. That's a fair point. But my favorite, 8% picked Batman because his voice is so annoying. Which feels a little harsh. Come on. The guy spends all night fighting crime, then shows up to the Monday morning meeting like, where are those TPS reports? Personally, I'm still picking Hulk. I don't need to spend my workday wondering if today's staff meeting ends with me getting thrown through the drywall. But I kind of want to know what you're thinking. Who do you think would be the worst to work with and why? Give me a text. 815-756-8742.
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If you're staying home this Labor Day weekend, then have fun. But if you're road tripping or traveling, well, I gotta throw some cold water on your long weekend. Find out what I discovered next.

0: If you're hitting the road for Labor Day this weekend, you may want to mentally prepare yourself before you look at the gas pump. Tony Beckatcha, 94.9 WDKB. Gas Buddy predicts the national average could hit around $4.03 a gallon. That's about 87 cents higher than Labor Day last year and would make this the most expensive Labor Day ever at the pump. So if you're planning a road trip this weekend, maybe don't ask how far do we want to go. Instead, ask how far can we afford to go. As for why prices are climbing, analysts point to disruptions in the global oil supply, including the tensions with the different oil refineries. Basically, less certainty around supply means more pain when you're standing there watching the numbers on that pump move faster than the gallons like you're on the prices, right? But there is some good news, though. Gas Buddy says prices could start dropping later in September as summer travel demand slows down. A cheaper winter blend gasoline returns, so relief could be coming. Until then, if you're taking a Labor Day road trip, pack some snacks, check your tire pressure, and when you stop for gas, maybe don't make eye contact with the gas total.
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Give me a call, 815-756-8742. I'll take a couple calls next.

0: As Labor Day is coming up on Monday, I got curious. What's the funniest work story that you got? First off, I have Rachel from Cortland. So, Rachel, what was your job?
1: One time, I had a job gluing boxes together. I don't really know what they were for or what the purpose of it was, but that's what we did all day long, 8 hours straight, glued boxes.
0: And from what I understand, there was a little bit of a work mishap?
1: One of my coworkers, yeah, they did glue their fingers together. And it was through a temp agency, so they just didn't call them back. They lost their job.
0: Okay, so many questions here. He lost his job. What glue is that sticky? And how did this even happen?
1: I don't even know how he did it, but all I know is he was gluing it, and he looks over, and his fingers are together, and he's like, oh, no. I think I just touched my fingers together. I cannot get them apart. He literally had to go to the ER because that glue was very, it was like Gorilla Glue. I don't know what kind of glue it was, but it was very potent. And dude ended up having to go to the emergency room to get his... And then he lost his job on top of it.
0: Honestly, I don't mean to laugh at the guy's misfortune, but it makes it even funnier that he actually had to go to the ER just to get his fingers separated. Thanks for sharing with us. What about you? What's the funniest work story you got? Give me a call. 815-756-8742.
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1: Tony Strikes, 94.9 WDKB, and I'm going to head out for the long weekend. I'll be back on Tuesday for Top 10 Tuesday. Tomorrow, I'll be back behind the board as NIU takes on Iowa in their first football game of the year. It's going to be good to be back. Can't wait to start working again with Andy and Mark and Terry. It's going to be great. I'm looking forward to it. I hope you have a great weekend. I hope you have some fun. We'll talk on Tuesday. And with that, that is Strike 3. And I'm out.

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